way down in its core a fundamental, a basic element that's raw. It's all about the fundamentals.

this shit going on now ain't nothing but light bulbs compared to sun rays.

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To save the country's economy, we must eliminate 4 million citizens in the next 5 years.

0: sell them on the idea of a shelter, we can make millions. The worker will come here only to sleep. He won't need electricity or water. He won't have to cook. We'll condition him to eat at the factory.
1: My name is Cell. My planet is Saturn. My customers are children. We manufacture war toys. We have an electronic computer programmed with the politics of the government. 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We feed the computer data on coming wars and revolutions. 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
2: 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Workers needed in the miniature plastic bomb shop.

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0: and my God.
1: I am the
0: and my God.
1: I am the
0: and my God.
1: I am the
0: and my God.
1: I am the

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1: What do you expect?
0: What do you expect? What do

0: Hey, you got a light?
1: Oh, yes. Here you are. Thanks. You want to talk?
0: No, thanks.
1: Stuff is getting harder to get.
0: Johnny.
1: Yeah?

0: All you children gather round, we will dance and we will whirl. All you children gather round, we will dance together.
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0: can't live without. I done lied and I done tried, and time won't pass me by, so I figured I'ma be the bigger man on this. Kate Renata, I ain't really plan on this. I stand on this, 10 toes in the dirt, half a century, feel the pimpin'.
1: I know you can.
0: I know you can.
1: Don't nobody gotta tell you once again.
0: Never gotta tell you twice.
1: I know you can.
0: I know it, I know it.
1: Don't nobody gotta tell your ex again.
0: Now listen here.

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1: One day, I'm gonna understand. Zion.

0: Okay, how many people in here have ever been in love? I know none of the guys gonna raise their hand, but how many of y'all ever been in love? But I know none of the guys been in love. We don't get in love, right? Oh, let this black man right here tell what his idea of love is. Because now all the time we hear young black men talk about love. About your personal definition. Don't tell me what Webster thinks.
1: Willing to do everything.
0: Huh?
1: Willing to do everything for that person.
0: Okay, everything like what? Explain. Let him talk, come on. If I asked him to talk about a fancy car, he'd be right on point. But we want to talk about love. You can do it. What do you think? You said you love somebody. You should know why you love them, right?
2: I thought that was a beautiful point.
0: Anybody else want to deal with that?
3: And sometimes, like, when they try to act funny in front of their boys and they get around and they say they love you, they can't love you. Because love wouldn't do that.
4: More to love than that.
5: Love is not funny.

0: not the human race. 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
1: It just happened, like things just be going on, and then like 24/7 you think about the girl and stuff like that. And then you like, if you do something wrong, you like, oh, did she hate you? Like, you wanna know what they think.
0: So what she feels, what she feels is important to you.
2: Right.
0: Huh?
1: Yeah.
0: Why?
1: Because I want her to still love me, but you know. But I know she still like me because, you know, a little eye contact. Because I don't know her no more, but.
0: Oh, you talking about somebody. You know.
1: No.

0: 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There's nothing left to chase. We do not run this place.
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1: Can it get worse? 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You got a dream, better dive in it head first. This wasn't a dream, it was more like a plan I believed in. My detour had Abigail seething, Rachel telling her to leave, and I put her through all five stages of night. 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Sad for a while, never smiled, but you left it. I said, Mum, now you gotta accept it. One day I'ma be a star, I swear. 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God has a plan, so I have no fear. No fear, no fear.
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0: night, a great shadow is cast from this mountain for a space of 70 miles, formed, as it seems, of strange vapors. 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
1: Hi there, handsome. 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
2: Good evening.
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